0: That is Anil Menon that has made his way back to the Equest airlock and has opened up the thermal cover. Hot on his trail is Jessica Meir, who just put away the articulating. We'll get those live views here momentarily as we check in now on astronaut Jessica Meir with the red stripes. That's how we know it's her on the pant leg of her spacesuit.
1: Let you know if I need you to move them.

0: coming in. Choice is clear. Your seat.
1: I'm going to come up a little more and get my seat back.